It's like a loss of vision, or some dark impression, or a black spot on your eye. If it's up to you.

0: such is the sound of sorry, but the shy report of the grips that could hold you down.
1: Just when things were looking up, you act just like a horse's.
0: Everything was simple.

cracking jokes in the corner of our mouths, and I feel like I'm laughing in a dream. If I was young, I could wait outside your school, 'cause your face is like the cover of a magazine.

Now that you've gone and you have left me, I had to learn. I had to learn how much it hurts to play those vicious games.